0: Softrock für die ruhigen Momente.
1: Wake up, Maggie. 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It's late September and I really should be back at my school. 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

0: 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Thank you very much. Thank you.
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Für die ruhigen Momente. I could stay awake just to hear.

that's real. 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Try to kill it all away, but I remember everything.